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Never really got to taste your max potential. You was moving faster, though I hardly meant it. That's the way it happens, look what God could send you. Posted in my room, I got to

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1: Roll in these gardens. Pull out the siren. I'm a mama nigga. Never fault the process. I ain't throwing singles. I just ghost and drop the project. Written off these topics. Pimping all my logics. 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Never followed up my acting after school recitals. Pizza fucking Piper. Pick some.

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0: Physical education's my favorite. 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But I'd rather live lighter and learn a life. 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
1: Tops.
0: Rolling me right in my back till it's poetry. 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

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A woman who is refined, polite, well-spoken.

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There was an old woman who lived in a shoe. 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We gave her ship, not providing,

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Be nice. 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Don't swear. 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Never say you're mine. 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
1: There's a lot of brothers out there claiming to be Biden and soldiers, but they scared to kick reality.
2: Man, you've been doing all these movies and videos. 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

Vielen Dank. The last song, the letzte Komposition, was from Lars, called Cyclamen.

That was a great Thad Jones arrangement of the standard Bye Bye Blackbird from the recording he did with Ruth Brown. We're going to do two tunes from that collection tonight. But the next one, of course, you'll recognize, a Juan Tizol classic with the Duke Ellington big band, made famous, of course, from Ella Fitzgerald and her recording of the Duke Ellington songbook. This is We'll Be Together Again.

I think I'm going to go home now. 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Keep up that energy. You having a good time? That was so cringy. I can't believe I asked that. But you are having a good time, right? All right. 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Right now it's jazz, baby. It's jazz. Here we go. So we're going to do... You catch my breath. That song is hard to sing. A little Honeysuckle Rose for you.

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She said words just didn't matter, but when she needed